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3: I feel like you are really humble. Like, we've seen you backstage where there's like 8,000 shenanigans going on, and you were like calm as a cucumber. And it made me think, I was like, is anything get you frazzled? Or like, what's the craziest show where you're like, what is going on? Like,
4: You should have seen me. We did a show with Hootie.
3: Yeah.
5: When you see smoke out. Yeah.
4: Yeah.
3: Yeah.
4: And we've had a truck now for a year. My truck didn't show up. Like none of our gear showed up to the show. So my band spent their entire day and crew at Guitar Center, like just buying gear to use for the show. Like you want to see me frazzled? Luckily I had some friends there and they were going to show us around Chicago. So we got to go have a few drinks to like cool off. But I had a few phone calls that day that weren't my nicest. And even not my nicest, I'm probably saying like, dang it. Or, I mean, you know. But,
3: yeah.
4: Hey,
3: gosh darn good. It, you guys.
4: Gosh. Yeah.
3: Yeah, exactly. Yeah. That's so funny. Yeah,
5: Think about how cool that is for the guys that work at Guitar Center, though. Like the story that they're going to tell. They're like, guys, guess what happened today at Guitar Center?
4: I mean, yeah, we outfitted an entire band's set. Yeah, basically guitars, tuners, cables, microphones, you name it.
3: I mean, that's got to be a Guitar Center commercial right there, just in general, because thank God they are open, and they're always open at the right time, like on a Saturday or a Friday or whatever. Because I've DJed and I've needed a cord, and they've always had the cord I need.
4: Yeah, imagine if we were like in Podunk, middle of nowhere county fair. Like the show just would have been canceled. You know, luckily we were in Chicago, and they were great. Show went on. It sounded weird in my ears, but the show went on.

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1: Hey there, we're the Rob and Holly Show on today's Country, Bay Country, 97.9. We are going to go behind the song in just a few minutes with Scotty McCreary, and we're going back to 2021.
2: And that is when the song Damn Straight came out. What is the whole story behind it? Scotty McCreary is going to tell us.

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1: Lows level off around 68 tonight. Under clear skies, south winds at around 5 miles an hour. A mix of clouds and sun tomorrow. Highs level off around 88. Partly cloudy skies tomorrow night, 72. Seasonal temps Sunday and Monday with highs from the mid-80s to the upper 80s. Storms possible both days. With your Bay Country weather, I'm meteorologist Megan Mulford. Currently, it's 79 degrees.
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3: First off, I'm just a massive George Strait fan. So, I mean, first time I heard this song, I was like catching all the references and like, it was just taking me back to listening to him growing up. And I kind of had like a mini freak out version the first time I heard it because I loved it so much. And sometimes that just means I'm crazy. So I was like, well, let me send this to my wife and my friends and see what they think. And they all loved it too. So it's just an ode to George Strait. You know, I mean, I think if you're a Strait fan, and it's like a heartbreak song kind of thing, but if you love Strait, I think you're going to

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0: And you know, Scotty has become really good friends with Darius Rucker. So does he know anything about Darius saying he's ready to retire? 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
1: We're back with Scotty McCreary taking over our whole show, and Darius Rucker mentioned that he's planning on retiring in 2 years.
2: So, Scotty, we want to know, like, has Darius been talking to you about this? Has he mentioned that to you at all?
3: He must not be playing as much golf as he wants to. That's what it that sounds like. No, I haven't heard that from him. I know he's really enjoying his time, I mean, with his fiance, and I don't know. I heard maybe it was on that same clip where he was talking about he did 120 shows or something last year.
2: Yeah.
3: Like, dang. Yeah. Like, that is a lot of shows, and that's just shows. That's not travel days. That's not. So I could understand that. But one thing I know about Darius is how much he loves music, so he'll never put the guitar down. He'll always show up. I mean, he's playing sets in the at Nashville Airport when he wakes up, you know, when he's traveling. I don't know if y'all saw that a while back. So he'll never put the guitar down, but he might cool the touring schedule off, is my guess.
2: He was quoted as saying, "What am I doing?" And I was like, "You're entertaining us, and we're so thankful for it."
3: Yeah, people love it.

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1: More with Scotty McCreary coming up in just a few minutes, and we were just chatting with him about Darius Rucker saying he wants to retire in a couple years.
2: So does Scotty have any plans to retire in the near future? I mean, he does. He's young. You know, he's got a new baby, but he's got a lot of success. So he's going to tell us what his plans are coming up.

0: don't need triple Doppler. We've got meteorologist Megan Mulford. Here's your Bay Country weather.
1: Lows level off around 68 tonight. Under clear skies, south winds at around 5 miles an hour. A mix of clouds and sun tomorrow. Highs level off around 88. Partly cloudy skies tomorrow night, 72. Seasonal temps Sunday and Monday with highs from the mid-80s to the upper 80s. Storms possible both days. With your Bay Country weather, I'm meteorologist Megan Mulford. Right now, 77.
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1: The weekend begins with a Friday Takeover, starring Scotty McCreary.
0: Bottle Rockets, I think, is such a great title for a song. I'm like, man, that's like, it's so simple, and it's like, why didn't I think of that? But when you're listening to the song with Hootie and the Blowfish, I was wondering, I thought at first, wait, is that a sample? And then I heard, no, it's not a sample of the Hootie song. They actually came in and sang it, right?
2: Yeah, they re-recorded all their parts, and it was a lot of fun. I mean, they actually recorded... the rest of the guys recorded their stuff before we'd even tracked the song in the studio. They were like, we're already here in Charleston at the studio. Can we just do it? And we're like, well, here's the beat and here's the key, so knock it out. So it worked out. And then Darius was in town from London. So it all came together nicely.
3: So how did that all come to be? Are you sending like a text to Darius? How does this happen?
2: It's crazy to say, but I mean, because I've been such a fan for a long time, but me and Dee have become really good friends over the years and golf buddies and fantasy football, all the whole nine yards. So we wrote this song in the mountains of Carolina on a little retreat, just kind of reminiscing on old summers and the soundtracks of those summers. And everybody loved Hootie, but in the Carolinas, they were like even more, you know, big time. So I was just talking about loving Hootie and the Blowfish, and we kind of started riffing on this song, and Hold My Hand felt like it flowed right into it. So we wrote it, and I was like, well, we can do it just me, and it'll still be fun, but let's see if Hootie, you know, wants to do it. So reached out and they were all about it.

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1: If you're just joining us, Scotty McCreary is our special guest. We've been talking a lot about Darius Rucker. Of course, they do have a song together with Hootie and the Blowfish.
0: Called Bottle Rockets. So he's going to tell us how he got Darius and the rest of Hootie on that song coming up.

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1: The weekend begins with a Friday takeover starring Scotty McCreary.
2: Bottle Rockets, I think, is such a great title for a song. I'm like, man, that's like, it's so simple. And it's like, why didn't I think of that? But when you're listening to the song with Hootie and the Blowfish, I was wondering, I thought at first, wait, is that a sample? And then I heard, no, it's not a sample of the Hootie song. They actually came in and sang it, right?
3: Yeah. Yeah, they re-recorded all their parts, and it was a lot of fun. I mean, they actually recorded, the rest of the guys recorded their stuff before we'd even tracked the song in the studio. They were like, we're already here in Charleston at the studio. Can we just do it? And we're like, well, here's the beat and here's the key, so knock it out. So it worked out, and then Darius was in town from London, so it all came together nicely.
4: So how did that all come to be? Are you sending, like, a text to Darius? How does this happen?
3: It's crazy to say, but I mean, because I've been such a fan for a long time, but me and Dee have become really good friends over the years, and golf buddies, and fantasy football, all the whole nine yards. So we wrote this song in the mountains of Carolina on a little retreat, just kind of reminiscing on old summers and the soundtracks of those summers. And everybody loved Hootie, but in the Carolinas, they were like even more, you know, big time. So I was just talking about loving Hootie and the Blowfish, and we kind of started riffing on this song, and Hold My Hand felt like it flowed right into it. And so we wrote it, and I was like, well, we can do it just me, and it'll still be fun, but let's see if Hootie, you know, wants to do it. So we reached out, and they were all about it.

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1: We're here with Scotty McCreary taking over our whole show. And earlier you mentioned the Grand Ole Opry.
0: And we saw you perform and it was so cute on the stage with your son.
2: Yeah, man.
3: What a moment.
2: He loves it. I mean, I wouldn't be bringing him on stage if he didn't look at me with the cutest eyes in the world right before I walk on stage and say, Daddy, can I come out too? It's like, hey, well, you know, if you want to, I'll bring you out for a song. So he loves music. He loves guitar. He's a ham. Like, he loves to entertain people. If they're watching Avery and he's singing a song in the back seat and he can tell he's getting a laugh. Oh, it's just, he's doing it even more. Like, he's just going to keep singing louder and louder. So yeah, he loves it, but he has no idea how much I love it. You know, just watching him and seeing him embrace something and love something and be brave. You know, that takes some guts to get out on a stage in front of people. It's just super cool to watch.
0: Isn't that crazy when you're like, do you know there's people who have like anxiety about, they would never, and here you are, like, he just takes to it so easy. Now, would you want music for him in that light? Like, would you want him to take that path? Or you're like, I hope you grow up to be a doctor, or you could be a veterinarian. Or like, what do you think?
2: Yeah, you know, I want him to do what he's passionate about.
0: Yeah.
2: I'm not sure the music business is the first business I would point him towards, because it's a tough one. I've been one of the very, very lucky ones, and I'm so appreciative of it. But I've seen, I've had rough goes myself, and I've seen other people get put through the ringer themselves. So it's a tough one, but if he's passionate, I'll support him and whatever he wants to do.

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1: We'll have more from Scotty McCreery on the way in just a few minutes. He's got a new album out called 15 that highlights the last 15 years of his career.
2: So does he have a favorite song? He's going to tell us coming up.

0: 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Time for the 411 with meteorologist Megan Mulford and Bay Country weather.
1: Mainly clear skies tonight with lows around 68. Winds out of the south at around 5 miles an hour. Highs around 88 tomorrow, partly cloudy skies. Tomorrow night, 72. Seasonal temperatures Sunday and Monday with highs from the mid-80s to the upper 80s. Thunderstorms both days. With your Bay Country weather, I'm meteorologist Megan Mulford. Currently, it's 75 degrees.
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1: We're back with Scotty McCreery and the new album's called 15, which is a retrospective album which covers the last 15 years of your music.
2: I'm looking at the track listing with all of these songs. Do you have a favorite song? Like, is it just the easiest one to sing? Or are you like, oh, this is my favorite because of this? I know it's hard to pick a favorite, but if you had to pick a favorite.
3: On 15 of,
2: yeah,
3: of my songs in general?
2: Yep.
3: I mean, 5 More Minutes will always be my favorite. Okay. And I don't think, I mean, I wrote it for my granddaddy's and there's a personal thing there, but more so, like, I got dropped from a label that the label had this song and I asked them to put it out. They didn't want to put it out, but I believed in the song so much. And I had to fight my tail off to buy this song back, talk like attorneys for a year, put it out independently, little engine that could, and it finally made its way. And then, you know, here we are years later, all because of that fight to get 5 More Minutes out there. So I think there's a lot out of there's a lot that goes into 5 More Minutes being my favorite.
2: Plus, it's a really good punchline for a lot of things, because I've seen you say the 5 More Minutes thing when it was like stage time, and I was like, I like that joke. It's a good.
3: Yeah. 5 More Minutes sleeping, 5 More Minutes graduations, 5 More Minutes. There's all.
2: Yeah.
3: There's a bunch of taglines you can use.
2: Yeah. I appreciate it.
4: I didn't know that. I didn't know that that was such a grind to get that song out, man. What a nightmare for you to have this song and they're like, yeah, we're not putting it out, but then you also can't put it out because we own it. It's like, wow, that song was
3: so make or break. Like, I'm sure y'all have heard of the contracts you got to sign to go on these TV shows. Like, they had me locked up 20 different ways and I was signed to 3 labels, not just one, but one didn't want to work with me anymore, so 2 more did. So, I mean, it was a whole shebang. But if that song doesn't work, other labels don't call, and then I probably would, who knows what I'd be doing right now, but that song needed to work. It was like it had to work, or else, yeah. I mean, that was kind of the only option if I wanted to keep doing this.

0: 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We still have more to talk about with Scotty McCreary as he is our special guest for the Friday Takeover. 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
2: So if you got a summer barbecue going on and Scotty McCreery somehow ends up being the DJ, what do you think he's going to be playing?
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3: I want to talk about summer for a second. So yeah. If you are at a barbecue and you get to be the DJ, what's the first song or one of the songs, first one that's coming to the top of your brain that you are playing that's not your song? Can't pick your own. Should not be a Hootie song either. We're just going to throw that in there.
0: It's getting even harder now.
3: Sorry, now I'm making it harder. I'm making it a challenge.
4: If it's me on the DJ, I feel like Alan Jackson and Summertime just go hand in hand. Like, for some reason, that I want to hear Alan when it's sunny outside. I'm by a body of water, got a cold drink in my hand. So, Summertime Blues or Working Man, I think anything Alan would be my go-to.
3: I love that. Yeah, go for it.
0: Speaking of 90s country, I saw that you performed Ain't Going Down Till the Sun Comes Up at Stagecoach. And to me, that's like one of my favorite country songs of all time. I'm assuming it's yours too, since you chose that cover.
4: Yeah, I love to listen to it. I don't love to sing it. Garth put way too many words in that song. There's no breath, so you can never take a breath. But it gets the crowd going, so it's worth it. But man, my heart is pumping after that song.
0: Everybody's in. That song gets you going. That's what it's all about.
4: Absolutely.

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1: We're The Robin Holly Show, back here with Scotty McCreery, and his latest album is called 15, which celebrates the last 15 years as a country artist.
2: So, Scotty, speaking of 15, I want to know, what were you like at the age of 15?
3: Rascal.
0: You rascal? No.
3: I mean, yeah, who knows? I was playing ball. I was in high school. I would have been playing ball for Garner, pitching. I was gigging. I was playing coffee shops and showcases around North Carolina, doing a lot of that. That's kind of where I got the confidence to at least try out for Idol, was doing that.

0: kind of stuff. I think when I was 15, I think I won a local idol show called Clayton Idol, which was like the town next to us. And that's kind of what spurred me on to doing more gigs and stuff. But
1: oh man, that town was mad that Scotty came. They're like, you're from the town over.
0: I know.
1: Wait a second.
0: Exactly.
1: Oh, that's great.

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1: Mainly clear skies tonight with lows around 68. Winds out of the south at around 5 miles an hour. Highs around 88 tomorrow, partly cloudy skies. Tomorrow night, 72. Seasonal temperatures Sunday and Monday with highs from the mid-80s to the upper 80s. Thunderstorms both days. With your Bay Country weather, I'm meteorologist Megan Mulford. Currently, it's 73 degrees.
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0: Hey there with the Rob and Holly Show on Bay Country 97.9. We do have our last laugh coming up in just a few minutes. And since Scotty McCreary is our special guest, he gets to pick.
1: Okay, Scotty, so what comedian do you want to pick for the last laugh? 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
3: It's funny when you bring up Down syndrome, you can always tell who's never been around it in their lives. Like if I tell people, if I'm like, yeah, I have family members with Down syndrome, people that have never been around it are always like, oh. Like Down syndrome's into the world. Are they okay? Are they doing okay? It's like, they're doing better than everybody I know. They're the only dudes I know having a good time pretty consistently. Sorry they're not on Adderall and anti-anxiety like the rest of us. They're on Capri Suns. Having a good time. Dude, my Uncle Danny sneaks grilled cheese sandwiches into restaurants just in case they don't serve grilled cheese sandwiches. It's the best. You'll be out to dinner with him, you look across the table, you see him sneaking at grilled cheese. Yo, where'd you get that cheese, Danny? His dad's with him. He's like, he's been making them at night. I know he is. I'm not making them at night, Dad. And he'll look at you and be like, I'm making them at night.

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3: 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Like, all the stars are aligning. So this
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3: is great.
4: 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Thank you, Scotty. 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
3: 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I love it.
4: Bye.
3: Hey, thanks. Always good to see you.
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0: Megan's got your forecast every hour with Bay Country Weather.
1: 68 overnight, under mainly clear skies, southerly winds at around 5 miles an hour. Saturday, daytime highs approaching 88. Partly cloudy Saturday night, lows level off around 72. Seasonal temperatures Sunday and Monday, with highs from the mid-80s to the upper 80s. Storms possible both days. With your Bay Country weather, I'm meteorologist Megan Mulford. Currently 74.
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0: don't need triple Doppler. We've got meteorologist Megan Mulford. Here's your Bay Country weather.
1: 68 overnight, under mainly clear skies, southerly winds at around 5 miles an hour. Saturday, daytime highs approaching 88. Partly cloudy Saturday night, lows level off around 72. Seasonal temperatures Sunday and Monday, with highs from the mid-80s to the upper 80s. Storms possible both days. With your Bay Country weather, I'm meteorologist Megan Mulford. Currently, it's 73 degrees.
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1: 68 overnight under mainly clear skies, southerly winds at around 5 miles an hour. Saturday, daytime highs approaching 88. Partly cloudy Saturday night, lows level off around 72. Seasonal temperatures Sunday and Monday with highs from the mid-80s to the upper 80s. Storms possible both days. With your Bay Country weather, I'm meteorologist Megan Mulford. Currently, it's 73 degrees.
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0: Updated weather every hour with your Bay Country forecast.
1: Lows level off around 68 overnight under mainly clear skies. Winds out of the south at around 5 miles an hour. Sunshine mixed with clouds at times Saturday. Daytime highs approaching 88. Partly cloudy skies Saturday night. Lows level off around 72. Slight chance for storms Sunday and Monday. With your Bay Country weather, I'm meteorologist Megan Mulford. Right now, 73.
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0: Megan's got your forecast every hour with Bay Country Weather.
1: Lowest level off around 68 overnight under mainly clear skies. Winds out of the south at around 5 miles an hour. Sunshine mixed with clouds at times Saturday. Daytime highs approaching 88. Partly cloudy skies Saturday night. Lows level off around 72. Slight chance for storms Sunday and Monday. With your Bay Country Weather, I'm meteorologist Megan Mulford. Currently 72.
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0: don't need triple Doppler. We've got meteorologist Megan Mulford. Here's your Bay Country weather.
1: Daytime highs approaching 88 today. Under partly cloudy skies, south winds 5 to 10 miles an hour. Partly cloudy skies again tonight. Lows around 72. A mix of clouds and sun tomorrow. Slight chance for storms. Highs around 87. Storms likely Monday and Tuesday with highs in the mid-80s. With your Bay Country weather, I'm meteorologist Megan Mulford. Right now, 71.
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0: today's country and your hourly forecast. Time for the 411 with meteorologist Megan Mulford and Bay Country weather.
1: Daytime highs approaching 88 today under partly cloudy skies, south winds 5 to 10 miles an hour. Partly cloudy skies again tonight, lows around 72. A mix of clouds and sun tomorrow, slight chance for storms, highs around 87. Storms likely Monday and Tuesday with highs in the mid-80s. With your Bay Country weather, I'm meteorologist Megan Mulford. Currently, 70.
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1: Daytime highs approaching 88 today, under partly cloudy skies, south winds 5 to 10 miles an hour. Partly cloudy skies again tonight, lows around 72. A mix of clouds and sun tomorrow, slight chance for storms, highs around 87. Storms likely Monday and Tuesday, with highs in the mid-80s. With your Bay Country weather, I'm meteorologist Megan Mulford. Currently, it's 72 degrees.
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0: with thunderstorms both days. With your Bay Country weather, I'm meteorologist Megan Mulford. Right now, it's 77 degrees.
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0: don't need triple Doppler. We've got meteorologist Megan Mulford. Here's your Bay Country weather.
1: Sunshine mixed with clouds at times today, with daytime highs approaching 88. Winds out of the south, 5 to 10 miles an hour. Partly cloudy skies tonight. Lows dip down to about 72. Partly cloudy tomorrow. Slight chance of thunderstorms. Highs level off around 87. Mid-80s Monday and Tuesday, with thunderstorms both days. With your Bay Country weather, I'm meteorologist Megan Mulford. Currently, it's 79 degrees.
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0: today's country and your hourly forecast. Time for the 411 with meteorologist Megan Mulford and Bay Country weather.
1: Sunshine mixed with clouds at times today, with daytime highs approaching 88. Winds out of the south, 5 to 10 miles an hour. Partly cloudy skies tonight, lows dip down to about 72. Partly cloudy tomorrow, slight chance of thunderstorms. Highs level off around 87. Mid-80s Monday and Tuesday, with thunderstorms both days. With your Bay Country weather, I'm meteorologist Megan Mulford. Right now, 81.
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1: Sunshine mixed with clouds at times today, with daytime highs approaching 88. Winds out of the south, 5 to 10 miles an hour. Partly cloudy skies tonight, lows dip down to about 72. Partly cloudy tomorrow, slight chance of thunderstorms. Highs level off around 87. Mid-80s Monday and Tuesday, with thunderstorms both days. With your Bay Country weather, I'm meteorologist Megan Mulford. Currently, it's 82 degrees.
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0: Megan's got your forecast every hour with Bay Country Weather.
1: Cloudy this afternoon with highs around 86. Winds out of the south 8 to 15 miles an hour. 73 tonight. Slight chance for scattered showers tomorrow. High of 89. Highs around 78 Monday with scattered rain showers likely. 84 cloudy skies with a few peaks of sun Tuesday. With your Bay Country weather, I'm meteorologist Megan Mulford. Currently, it's 81 degrees.
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0: don't need triple Doppler. We've got meteorologist Megan Mulford. Here's your Bay Country weather.
1: Sunshine mixed with clouds at times this afternoon, with daytime highs approaching 88. Winds out of the south, 8 to 15 miles an hour. Lows level off around 73. Tonight, mainly cloudy skies expected. Cloudy skies with a few peaks of sun. Tomorrow, slight chance of thunderstorms. Highs level off around 86. With your Bay Country weather, I'm meteorologist Megan Mulford. Right now, 82.
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0: today's country and your hourly forecast. Time for the 411 with meteorologist Megan Mulford and Bay Country weather.
1: Cloudy skies with a few peaks of sun this afternoon, with daytime highs approaching 88. Southerly winds 8 to 15 miles an hour. Mainly cloudy skies expected again tonight. Lows level off around 73. Cloudy skies with a few peaks of sun tomorrow. Slight chance of thunderstorms. Daytime highs approaching 86. With your Bay Country weather, I'm meteorologist Megan Mulford. Currently 84.
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0: weather every hour with your Bay Country forecast.
1: Cloudy skies with a few peaks of sun this afternoon, with daytime highs approaching 88. Southerly winds 8 to 15 miles an hour. Mainly cloudy skies expected again tonight, lows level off around 73. Cloudy skies with a few peaks of sun tomorrow, slight chance of thunderstorms, daytime highs approaching 86. With your Bay Country weather, I'm meteorologist Megan Mulford. Right now, it's 82 degrees.
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down. 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

0: Megan's got your forecast every hour with Bay Country Weather.
1: Lows level off around 73 tonight under partly cloudy skies. South winds 8 to 15 miles an hour. Cloudy skies with a few peaks of sun tomorrow. Slight chance of thunderstorms. Highs level off around 86. Chance of thunderstorms tomorrow night. Lows level off around 75. Cloudy skies expected. With your Bay Country weather, I'm meteorologist Megan Mulford. Currently 83.
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0: need triple Doppler? We've got meteorologist Megan Mulford. Here's your Bay Country weather.
1: Lows level off around 73 tonight under partly cloudy skies. South winds 8 to 15 miles an hour. Cloudy skies with a few peaks of sun tomorrow. Slight chance of thunderstorms. Highs level off around 86. Chance of thunderstorms tomorrow night. Lows level off around 75. Cloudy skies expected. With your Bay Country weather, I'm meteorologist Megan Mulford. Currently 82.
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5: 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On a

0: It's Stella Lefty on Y'all Access with Boston. I'm Kelly Sutton, coming to you from Nashville, and I have brought along a bunch of great music and several one-on-one conversations with the stars you love for the show today. Now, whatever you're doing on this summer weekend, thank you for spending a part of it right here with us. You know, George Burge recently told us about his favorite summer activity.
1: Golf. Y'all knew that about me. I like to be outside playing golf.
2: Oh, what's a course you haven't played that you want to play?
3: That's a good question.
1: Augusta National, yeah, and I think I'm playing it. I think I'm playing it in October. I just got my first invite.
0: George Burge is with Luke Bryan on Y'all Access right now with Ride, Ride, Ride.

0: That's George Burge with Luke Bryan on Y'all Access. Ride, ride, ride. So as you heard in that last break, George is a golfing guy during the summer. Now that hobby definitely has some ambition along with it. Kelsey Ballerini's favorite summer activity, on the other hand, it's a little bit more relaxed.
1: Favorite summer activity? Laying. Laying down. Being horizontal. I don't care. I don't know where. It doesn't matter what surface it's on. It could be a beach. It could be a couch. It could be anywhere. I just like to lay.
2: That's good.
1: In the summer and also every season. Laying is nice. Being horizontal is a good vibe.
0: I'm right there with you, Kelsey.

That's Hardy, Tim McGraw, Eric Church, and Morgan Wallen with MacArthur on Y'all Access. 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
15: 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Time for the 411 with meteorologist Megan Mulford and Bay Country weather.
16: Lows level off around 73 tonight under partly cloudy skies. South winds 8 to 15 miles an hour. Cloudy skies with a few peaks of sun tomorrow. Slight chance of thunderstorms. Highs level off around 86. Chance of thunderstorms tomorrow night. Lows level off around 75. Cloudy skies expected. With your Bay Country weather, I'm meteorologist Megan Mulford. Currently, it's 81 degrees.
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0: Russell Dickerson on Y'all Access. That's happened to me. Hey, it's Kelly in Nashville. So if you come to Nashville and visit the Country Music Hall of Fame within the next year, you'll get a chance to see the brand new exhibit dedicated to Kenny Chesney. It's aptly called Living and Fast Forward, and it details Kenny's more than 30-year career, from his early days in the 90s till now as a superstar, Hall of Famer, and country legend. The exhibit will be open through next June, but grab that Y'all Access Pass because you're coming with me to the opening night reception.
1: It's really interesting to see your life laid out like that, like this, because I lived it once, but to see it again is really strange. But I'm very proud of it. The thing that I saw when I first walked in, and I see a lot of my band and crew here tonight, is the amount of fun that we've had. I went on the road. I can't even believe I'm saying this. I went on the road the first time in November of 1993. And we are having just as much fun today as we did then.
0: Make sure that you head over to our socials, Y'all Access Radio, for more from Kenny and a sneak peek at the collection. Here's the song the exhibit is named after. It's Living and Fast Forward on Y'all Access.

It's Kenny Chesney on Y'all Access, living in Fast Forward. Hopefully, he's getting a chance to unwind real slow and rest now that his Fear residency has wrapped up. So Ella Langley has smashed another huge record in music. Her hit song, Choosin' Texas, has now spent 14 weeks at number one on the Billboard Hot 100 chart. Now, to give you an idea of just how crazy this is, this accomplishment has her tied with Mariah Carey's We Belong Together and Whitney Houston's I Will Always Love You for the most weeks at number one for a song by a woman without a male counterpart. Let that sink in while we hear the song. Here's Ella with Choosin' Texas.

The hit that just keeps on giving. That's Ella Langley with Choosin' Texas. So Luke Combs knows a thing or two about breaking records. It's just come out that a show he did earlier this year was the highest grossing tour of his entire career. His April 25th show in Columbus, Ohio brought in $11 million in a single night. That's a whole lot of beer and t-shirts, y'all. The fans can't get enough of Luke and songs like this one. Here's Be By You.

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0: and Chase Matthew on Y'all Access with All My Exes. You've got Y'all Access to your summer playlist. It's Kelly in Nashville checking in with Scotty McCreary, who's telling us what he loves about summer.
1: Summer that I remember most for me growing up was the last summer with like no responsibilities. Like I was still in school. School was out. Didn't have a job yet. That was next year. We would just ride around town just doing whatever, you know. And nowadays it's like you grow up and you have so many responsibilities and all that. But for me, that last summer of nothing to do but have a good time, that was one I'll never forget. And Hootie and the Blowfish was definitely on the radio a lot of those summer nights.
0: There's still enough summer left to shoot off some bottle rockets. Here's Scotty and Hootie and the Blowfish.

Roll on Y'all Access with his latest, Hands Up. Now, I've got a new duet from new artist Carter Faith and Wyatt Flores, two incredible fresh voices on the country music scene. You may remember Carter received an ACM nomination earlier this year for her debut album, Cherry Valley. Well, she just released a deluxe edition of the album titled Cherry Valley Forever. That's where you're going to find her and Wyatt playing a little game of Will They, Won't They, Breakup Edition. Here's Nothing Better to Do.

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That song has become the seventh song from Morgan Wallen's I'm the Problem record to reach number one on the Billboard Country Airplay chart, which sets a record, by the way, for the most number ones from one album. It's Kelly, just kicking off the second hour of Y'all Access with some absolute hit makers. I have Ella Langley coming up next. She continues to join Morgan on his Still the Problem tour this summer while headlining her own dates as well. She and Morgan are in Philadelphia this weekend, and she heads to Texas in 2 weekends on her Dandelion tour. Meanwhile, she's on Y'all Access with Be Her.

she better look in the mirror, because who wouldn't want to be Ella Langley right now? That's Be Her on Y'all Access. It's Kelly here, and Tucker Wetmore has surprise new music for us. He announced a new EP called Sunburn Mixtape about a week and a half ago, and it's out this weekend. It features 6 new songs that will help you remember that summer isn't quite over yet. Here's one that's included on it. This is called

0: Tucker Wetmore on Y'all Access, wondering, who told you that? Well, we have some exciting things coming from Dan and Shay in the next month. Their new album, Young, is almost here. It comes out on August 21st. They're going to be on my podcast, Country Heat Weekly, that week to celebrate. Then, a few weeks after that, they're heading out on the Young Tour, starting September 11th in Noblesville, Indiana. Their song, Say So, leads the album rollout as their first single. And they say they are so excited to see their fans' reaction when they get to play it live.
1: So I'm excited to get back out and to be able to just see that impact, you know, right in front of our face. And that's something that you can't experience until you're truly out there, you know, standing on stage and kind of having that moment with your fans.
0: It's going to be a special moment in the show for sure, because it's a very special song. Here's Say So on Y'all Access.

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15: Updated weather every hour with your Bay Country forecast.
16: Lows level off around 73 tonight under partly cloudy skies. South winds 8 to 15 miles an hour. Cloudy skies with a few peaks of sun tomorrow. Slight chance of thunderstorms. Highs level off around 86. Chance of thunderstorms tomorrow night. Lows level off around 75. Cloudy skies expected. With your Bay Country weather, I'm meteorologist Megan Mulford. Right now, 79.
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0: I'm sending some good thoughts out to Tyler Hubbard. Did you see the video he posted on social media? He got a fishing hook stuck in his head, and his wife Haley had to get it out. Looks like he's okay, though, but that video is not for the faint of heart. It's Kelly on Y'all Access. And speaking of injuries and sickness and bad things that can happen to you, Cody Johnson recently told us he's performed with all sorts of ailments before.
1: I've played shows with a broken leg. I've played shows with broken fingers. I've played shows with food poisoning. I've played shows with salmonella. I've played shows with the flu. I've played shows where I've been in the bathroom all day and had to have three IVs, 103 degree fever, altitude sickness. The show must go on. The fact that someone, a human being, would pay a ticket to watch me do what I love to do for my job is so important to me that unless I can't talk, if I have to sit on a stool and have somebody hold me up, unless I can't talk, then the show's going on, no matter what.
0: Now, he did have to cancel a portion of his tour last year for a burst eardrum, which obviously made singing impossible. But that was one of those extreme circumstances. He's got the grit of a cowboy. Here's Cody Johnson on Y'all Access with Horseback.
2: He's a ranch hand in a pinch, man. Hotter than the red on a cattle brand, 'cause she's a gold digger with a quick trigger, a cast iron skillet swinging lid flipper,

Miranda Lambert whipping up something with the help of some Crisco. Now, I am loving that song. We're going to have more of those disco-infused country songs on her Crisco album, which comes out October the 2nd. Glad to have you with us on Y'all Access this weekend. Zach Top has had a busy summer touring schedule, hitting lots of fun festivals. And a couple of weekends ago, he played Big Sky Festival in Whitefish, Montana, where he and Stephen Wilson Jr. took on the attributes of Willie Nelson and Merle Haggard for an amazing cover of Poncho and Lefty. It sounded really great. Next on the schedule, he joins Chris Stapleton on his All-American Roadshow Tour in Toronto next weekend. Zach's on Y'all Access right now with South of Sanity.

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Well, clearly we have opened the Y'all Access Open Bar and Riley Green has claimed his spot. It's time to turn down the thinking and turn up the drinking and the country music during our Y'all Access Open Bar. So crack open a can if you'd like to participate. A little sweet tea or lemonade is perfectly fine too. Tiger Lily Gold, they're joining us right now with something brand new. This is from their upcoming album, Country and Midwestern. It comes out October the 9th. In the meantime, they're giving us something to drink about.

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Post Malone and Blake Shelton at our Y'all Access Open Bar, pouring all kinds of drinks. 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